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1: Oh my God, are you kidding me?
0: Nope.
1: I just won $2,500. I kept ignoring this call while we were walking. 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Oh my God, I listen to you guys all the time and I never win anything.
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0: 103, Portland's best variety of the 80s, 90s, and today. Do you remember that age that you thought was so old until you got there, of course? Gigi, do you remember yours in Vancouver?
1: Oh my gosh, 25.
0: 25?
1: I don't know. I even now that I'm past the age of 25, I've always felt younger at heart. And it's a whole, we have to have an offline conversation with that. But I don't know. I just felt 25 was like really old. And even when I was in college, I felt like 25 was when I was going to be married, have my kids, and like just wrap it up, have my house, and call it a day.
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6: Cloudy skies, rain showers in the morning, mostly cloudy skies. By the afternoon, still seeing some scattered rain showers. A tad bit warmer daytime, highs in the mid-60s, and winds out of the west about 5 to 10 miles an hour. From the K2 Storm Tracker Weather Center, I'm Dave Selesky.
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9: Hi, good evening. Welcome. What can I do for you tonight, AJ?
10: Hi there, Delilah. Thank you so much for taking our call. My family and I, we're in the car right now. We're traveling, and we'd like to dedicate a song to a great guy in our life.
9: A great guy named what?
10: Named Alex.
9: And who is this wonderful man that is putting a smile on your face?
10: Well, actually, he's right here in the vehicle with us. He's here in the car, and we've been married for 17 years, and, you know, we've had our shares of ups and downs.
9: Wait, back up. The guy you're talking about that you're giggling like a schoolgirl is your husband of 17 years?
10: Yes.
9: Oh, good for you.
10: Well, yeah, and he's a great dad, and he's a military guy. He believes in what he does in serving his country, and we just want to tell him thank you. He's a great provider. He's just an awesome guy.
9: AJ, yes. In front of him to embarrass the heck out of him.
10: Yes.
9: How hot does he look in his uniform?
10: How hot does he look? Oh, my gosh. He is so hot, particularly when he wears his mess dress. Oh, my gosh. My heart just flutters. He's hot.
9: Uh-huh. So we can tell why you're still grinning after 17 years.
10: Well, he's sitting here grinning and blushing a little bit.
9: He's still as fine as he was the first time you laid eyes on him.
10: There you go. You got it.
9: Good for you. I will play a sweet song as you travel tonight. Drive safely.
10: Well, thank you.
9: And thank you for listening, and tell your hubby thank you for being there for us.
10: Hey, I will indeed. Have a blessed evening.

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Does it feel like at the end of the day you've lost your individuality because you've been shuffled into different categories of who you're supposed to be? And it's just hard to figure out who you really are when you're wearing all those hats. 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
1: Are you enjoying the nicer weather? 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Various smells of life wafting through. Thank you for letting me be a part of your Monday night.

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Hey, it's Madison. Don't miss Stacy and Mike. They're on the way later this morning to play Portland's best variety of the 80s and 90s and today. And they'll also have I Know That Song, the story behind the music at 710, only here on K103.

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1: 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I'm Madison, and coming up at 5 a.m., you don't want to miss Stacey and Mike. 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

K103, hey, it's Madison. Don't miss Stacy and Mike. They're on the way later this morning to play Portland's best variety of the 80s and 90s and today. And they'll also have I Know That Song, the story behind the music at 710, only here on K103.

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My name's Madison. I hope you'll keep it here. 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
1: Good morning. It is Tuesday, June 9th. I'm Stacey Lynn. Farmers market season is back. Over the weekend, for the first time in 10 years, the Culinary Farmers Market in Northwest, 13th there between Everett and Gleason, now open every Sunday through September. They've got the artisan foods, chefs, even cooking demonstrations, and live music Sunday afternoons. The Lentz International Farmers Market open in Southeast for the season as well. And in Hillsboro, tonight, in fact, Tuesday Night Market is back for the summer through the end of August in downtown Hillsboro. Local makers, fresh eats, live music, and classic cars even on display. Can we take a second, please, and shout out Melinda Gates for once again donating towards real change? Women have been saying for years menopause deserves to be talked about. It affects half the population, but research and treatment options still lag way behind. Now, Melinda French Gates has donated $215 million through her pivotal organization to fund women's health initiatives with menopause research and care, the major focus.
2: You know, I was just walking through Multnomah Village over the weekend with my daughter, May, and we walked by Meals on Wheels.
1: Mm-hmm.
2: And I said the same thing about what Melinda French Gates did for them, because she just made a huge donation to them as well.
1: More of these very, very, very rich people should do these wonderful things. Just love that. Those are K103 things you need to know, Mike.
2: All right, so today's not going to be as moist or damp as yesterday was. It was plain wet yesterday. But we do have some showers throughout the area throughout the day with a high of 65. Tomorrow up to 68 with partly sunny skies, 77 and sunshine on Thursday, 82 on Friday, and in the 90s over the weekend.

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1: Where would you go in America if you could go anywhere? 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

0: K103 Mornings with Stacey and Mike. You're getting up, you're reading, you're catching up on the day. Do you ever find yourself holding your breath when you're reading an email?
1: Oh, you're talking about email apnea.
0: Yep.
1: Or screen apnea, like with the text too.
0: Uh-huh.
1: It's where you're so charged because you don't know what the email's going to say. Or you're so stressed, like, oh, what's this now? What is this? What next? What fresh hell is this? You're wondering. And so you actually wind up holding your breath, not getting your brain oxygenated and elevating your nervous system, your stress response.
0: Yeah, it's not good. That shallow breathing can keep your body in fight or flight mode, which raises your heart rate, increases your stress and anxiety, can lead to headaches, muscle tension, jaw clenching, fatigue, and also you firing back a response before you've had time to think about it.
1: Yeah. So all this is because you're feeling a lot of pressure. And this is the whole thing about like getting emails on the weekends or always being accessible on your phone.
0: Yeah.
1: You know, it used to be like 5 o'clock, I'm done. I'll see you on Monday. You know, like, that doesn't work anymore. So you can do something to fight it off before opening the next email. Like you said, take a slow breath. Is that right?
0: Mm-hmm.
1: Oh, Stacey Lynn just sent me an email. Oh, no.
0: Oh, no. What is this?
1: I'm relaxing my shoulders. I'm taking a slow breath out. I'm paying attention to my breathing. Oh, it's making a bit. Oh, she's just saying hi. Well, that's nice. What was I all worked up about?
0: I don't know.
2: Lots of places can expose you to identity theft.
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2: That's why LifeLock monitors hundreds of millions of data points a second for threats to your identity, which is way more than anyone can do on their own. If we find

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It's going to be a party in Vegas with Snoop Dogg and this guy Benson Boone for our iHeartRadio Music Festival. 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
1: Hi there, it's 5:58 on Tuesday, June 9th. I'm Stacey Lynn. FIFA World Cup back in North America for the first time since 1994. The opening game is Thursday in Mexico City. Mexico taking on South Africa. The U.S. team will play their opener Friday in L.A. against Paraguay. The action comes to Seattle's Lumen Field from June 15th through July 6th. Six matches are scheduled. We don't know exactly who just yet, but they painted the Space Needle for the occasion. So from the sky, it looks like a big soccer ball. Kind of cool. This Saturday, OSU will graduate a record 8,785 students at Reser Stadium. And look at the big brain on these Beavers, Mike. While most students will get, you know, one degree, 211 of them are getting 2 degrees. Two will receive 3 degrees. And one student is graduating with 4 degrees.
2: Oh, stop it.
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2: Just stop.
1: Fellow class of 2026 graduate, Olympic gold medalist Jade Carey will be there because she's graduating. And also she is giving the commencement.
3: I have so many family and friends here, so it really just means the world to me.
1: After graduation, I love this. Jade says she hopes to inspire the next generation of female athletes, saying, I love being part of a time where female athletes are getting more visibility and more opportunities.
4: You know, I have 2 degrees, too. I forgot to tell you this. One from Clown and one from Barber College. So
1: wow.
4: I'm pretty excited.
1: Look at the big brain on you.
4: Yeah.
1: Ed Sheeran is back busking on the streets of the UK where he started. Only this time, he's got a sweet, sweet portable orange amp and a $5 million sprawling England estate to go home to after. This is the way he is unveiling his new signature orange amp for buskers. And it's going to be unveiled officially tomorrow, but it's small and it's portable and it has an angled form, perfect for lugging around, busking, and doing acoustic performances. Maybe you could do that downtown streets of Portland. Those are K103 things you need to know, Mike.
4: All right, the rain persists, not as heavy as yesterday, but a lot of precipitation today with a high of 65. Things start to transition tomorrow, 68 for the high on Wednesday, with partly to sunny skies by the afternoon.

0: Good morning. It's K103, Portland's best variety of the 80s, 90s. And today we asked people to do our job for us, Stacey Lynn. Create some content for us.
1: Yeah.
0: Make a band bigger.
1: And they understood the assignment.
0: Well, it wasn't hard.
1: No, like...
0: It was hard for us, but it wasn't hard for them.
1: For instance, Aaron said, instead of Ariana Grande, it's Ariana Venti. You see.
0: That's bigger. Mm-hmm. You see? Mm-hmm. Brian kept it simple. Maroon 5 becomes Maroon 8.
1: Sort of like Tracy. One Direction, all directions.
0: Sure, because instead of just the one, now you've got all of them.
1: You see how that works?
0: We're making a band bigger. My daughter, May, loves the band Paramore.
1: Yeah.
0: Kit says, how about Paramost?
1: Oh.
0: Instead of just more, why not have most?
1: How about Red Hot Poblano Peppers?
0: That's even hotter. Jeremy says Green Day becomes Green Weekend. Let's take the whole weekend. How about Green 3-Day Weekend? How about that?
1: I like that.
0: All right. So add to the list, make a band bigger in the way that Aaron, Brian, Tracy, Kit, and Jeremy have done. Use the TalkBack mic inside our iHeartRadio app or call us 800-333-0103.
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0: Hey, times are tough, but we are celebrating the birthday of America, 250 years, and we thought, let's make things just a little bit easier on our neighbors. 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
1: Yep. As Stacy says, America's 250th birthday is coming up. 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And Robert of Portland won his share. Robert, how do you feel?
2: I feel really good. I've been trying really hard.
0: Robert, of course, America is celebrating 250 years. 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
1: Nice. Nice.
0: Well done, sir.
1: We'll get that money to you right away, Robert.
2: Sounds great. I appreciate it.
1: And did they tell you it's all going to be in pennies? Did they mention that? Just joking. Have a good day, Robert, and thanks.
2: All right. Thank you. Appreciate it. Bye-bye.
1: Okay. Be like Robert. 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
1: Thank you, Jason, in Portland, for sharing this one with us. A recently retired couple in England received a surprise of a lifetime when Alan Taylor discovered he, whoopsies, accidentally purchased two lottery tickets instead of one.
2: So when a zip code was selected, which is how that lottery works, in the weekly drawing, each ticket, even the one he bought by mistake, was worth more than $450,000. What he thought was a simple mistake ended up doubling his winnings to nearly $900,000.
1: Crazy. He joked that pressing the wrong button online turned out to be the best mistake I ever made, he said.
3: I think it was 6:30 in the morning. I kind of checked my phone. I was like looking at it. So I woke very upset. Oh, can you make sure we're awake?
4: Just like in time.
3: Yeah. Are we really, you know, is it
5: had
3: there?
5: Had to pinch you, didn't I? Because you didn't believe you were awake.
3: No, it was just literally like, you know.
2: Yeah. So he joked, as you said, that was the biggest mistake of his life. But the timing couldn't have been better. He and his wife had just retired after decades of hard work and careful planning for their future.
5: We were just working every hour we could, really. We didn't get breaks, didn't really get holidays. Yeah.
2: I guess that's not a problem anymore, Stacey Lynn.
1: Nope. Instead of worrying about finances, can you imagine? They are dreaming about traveling the world, helping family and friends, maybe even upgrading a few of those lifelong wishes.
5: Bought the house that we were living in already because it was the house that my kids had grown up in.
2: Nice. That's nice.
5: Mm-hmm.
2: Man. All right. See, good things can happen. They happen all day long, all around the world. And that's what Happy News is all about at this time each morning on K103. 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

0: Well, I guess Madonna dropped something yesterday, but the question is, do we want to pick it up?
1: Yeah, a lot of people have in the last 22 hours. We'll tell you what's going on with K103, things you need to know.

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1: Straight up, 7 o'clock on Tuesday, June 9th. Good morning. I'm Stacey Lynn. The Portland Fire are officially on the hunt for a mascot. One lucky extrovert will, you know, be out there hyping up the crowds at the Moda Center. They'll also make appearances, play alongside the dance team and the cheerleaders. You even get to come up with, and in fact, you must come up with, your own stunts and skits. So if you're handy with a t-shirt gun and you don't mind sweating profusely inside whatever costume the mascot ends up being, because I haven't named it yet, get your audition reel ready. The part-time contract pays $100 to $130 an hour. And if you haven't been to a fire game, the ladies are a lot of fun to watch. Very exciting. Currently tied for second place in the Western Conference, and they're playing at home at Moda Center Thursday night against the Las Vegas Aces. Tickets still available. The way up high 300 level start at like $18, but as you get closer to the action, the tickets are commensurate to the popularity. Madonna dropped a short film on YouTube yesterday.
2: Sabrina, Madonna, I got something I want to talk about. Don't comment
1: on that. Sabrina Carpenter there. It's giving Justify My Love. The 14-minute short film has been viewed 1.2 million times in 22 hours. Cameos include Sabrina there, Benedict Cumberbatch, Julia Garner, who will play Madonna in an upcoming biopic. If you want to check out the video, it's very Madonna. It's a little racy. I don't know. Maybe it's not racy anymore. Maybe we're old. Those are K103 things you need to know, Mike.
3: I think it's racy at the elderly home, I think.
1: Oh, my God.
3: What is that Madonna doing now?
1: Oh, honey.
3: I don't know. What was I saying? Oh, yeah, scattered showers today. Yeah, we got one more day of precipitation, and it's cooling down to 65. Tomorrow back up to 68 with partly to mostly sunny skies. So no rain tomorrow, and then we start kicking off a nice long stretch of warm weather with a high of 78 on Thursday into up to 90 degrees over the weekend.

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1: Such fun stories behind the songs. And on Friday, if you kept track, you could win a $50 gift card from Portland Nursery when you name all five songs. Of course, Mike makes a montage that gives you all the answers, but it's fun to hang out every day.
2: Mike also makes a podcast for you in case you lose track at 7:10 along the way. 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In the meantime, and also the in-between time, released in late 1988, this song became the song that transformed five young performers from a struggling act into a global phenomenon.
1: It had pop melodies, R&B influences, and synchronized dance routines all rolled into a formula that will become the blueprint for nearly every successful boy band after that.
2: It's amazing how close this group came to never breaking through at all. In fact, their early releases struggled to gain traction, and the record label was beginning to fade. In fact, they were very close to being dropped.
1: Oh my goodness, we can't have that. It wasn't until a slick black and white video surfaced showcasing their tightly choreographed dance moves and charismatic performances and helping establish an image that millions of young fans, nay, girls, wanted to copy.
2: Fans can be girls?
1: Yeah.
2: Okay. Their influence created a template later followed by acts such as Backstreet Boys, NSYNC, and the Jonas Brothers, and me in front of a mirror with a hairbrush. More than three decades later, their impact on pop music remains undeniable.
3: First time was a great time. Second time was a blast. Third time I fell in love. Now I hope it lasts.
1: Coming up, this group was able to do something at their peak that even Michael Jackson and Madonna could not. And we'll tell you what that was next on K103's I Know That Song.
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2: Before skyrocketing to fame as a solo hip-hop artist and underwear model, Hollywood A-lister Mark Wahlberg was in this group. He joined the initial lineup in 1984, but he bailed after just a few months before any recording actually happened.
1: He was replaced by Joey McIntyre, who, fun fact, was only 12 years old when he joined this band.
2: Oh my God, at the peak of their popularity, 12?
1: That's
2: he was
1: right.
2: Really only 12? Wow. At the peak of their popularity, the group became
1: They had to sign you have to be this high to be in this band.
2: The group became such a commercial powerhouse. They reportedly topped annual earnings lists ahead of entertainment giants, including Michael Jackson and Madonna.
1: Of course, we're talking about Nakatipub. Is that the name of the band?
2: New Kids on the Block. Make it bigger, though.
1: You got it. New Kids on the whole city. I don't know. What's bigger than a block?
2: New Kids on the Planet.
1: Okay, there you go. It's You Got It, the right stuff. Or as Weird Al put it, the white stuff. All about the stuff in the Oreo.
2: Yeah.
1: Wish we had time for that story.
2: I know.
1: It's K103's I Know That Song.

0: 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First movie you ever saw in a theater? Go, Mike.
1: Oh, that was Sound of Music.

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1: Now, I said Sound of Music when you asked me. That makes me sound like I'm 100, when in fact I'm only 80. But the thing is, it was a revival. Like, it had come back.
0: Sure.
1: Like, years later, and I went to see it when I was a kid. And I loved it. I still love that movie. My daughter loves that movie. We love that movie.
0: Yeah, us too.
1: But Raiders of the Lost Ark was probably the first run movie that I went to see when I was a kid.
0: We talked about this before, and I said Star Wars, because obviously you remember that. I remember that. But my brother was like, no, the first one we saw was The Rescuers.
1: Oh, yeah.
0: Remember that movie?
1: I sure do.
0: Animated? Mice? Yeah. Was it mice?
1: Yeah, for sure.
0: Yeah.
1: Fox and the Hound? You watched that lately?
0: Uh-uh.
1: That is a great movie.
0: Yeah.
1: Up to this day. Like, all kids should watch Fox and the Hound.
0: Okay.
1: All right. Michelle, what was the first movie you ever saw in a theater?
2: E.T.
1: I've never heard of that. What's that about?
2: Extraterrestrial.
1: Is that the one with the shark? No?
0: No.
2: A
0: little more cuddly.
1: A little more cuddly, you say?
0: Yeah.
1: Is that the one with the Wookiee?
2: No.
1: Oh.
2: But it did make me spend the rest of my childhood trying to figure out how to use a speaking spell to reach the aliens.
0: Oh, I thought you were going to say leave a trail of Reese's Pieces.
2: That too. It did become my favorite candy.
0: I forgot about that one. That was a very impactful movie as well.
1: Yeah, I remember really being taken by how cool and real Drew Barrymore was in that movie. Like, she was a really authentic, actual kid. It was really good.
0: Yeah. And her brothers, too. It felt genuine, the way they treated each other.
1: Yeah.
0: And
2: oh, yeah. And now, Henry Thomas, he lives in Wilsonville.
0: Hi, Henry.
1: And was he E.T.? Was he the one that played E.T.? I think that was Deborah Winger that did the voice of E.T.
0: I think you need to rewatch E.T., Mike.
1: Yeah. What's it called again?
0: E.T.
1: Okay, got it. All right, thank you.
2: No problem.
1: There goes Michelle on the first movie she saw in a theater. What about you? Talk back, Mike, inside our iHeartRadio app, or just call us. We're chat friendly. We're likable folks. 800-333-0103.
0: Two of Portland's own got to take the stage with Pink on Sunday night. 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
1: 7:58 on Tuesday, June 9th. Good morning. I'm Stacey Lynn. Two of Portland's own took home Tony Awards on Sunday night. If you didn't catch the Tonys, Radio City Music Hall, Pink was the host. She was so fun to watch. A little assist here from NPH.
2: Look at me, way up high, suddenly here am I.
3: Wait, stop. Hey, what are you doing? What is happening?
2: I'm the host. I'm doing the big Tony's opening number.
1: She's so cute. She was dressed up as Peter Pan to start.
4: NPH meaning Neil Patrick Harris?
1: That's the man.
4: Okay.
1: Singing, dancing, flying around on stage. Also taking the stage were Beaverton High graduate Shoshana Bean, who won a Tony for her role in Lost Boys. Remember that 80s movie with Kiefer? Dedicated to all the single mamas out there when she was on stage. Tony Award-winning producer Corey Brunish added more Tonys to his mantle for co-producing Arthur Miller's Death of a Salesman. He even shouted out his fellow Portlander, saying Shoshana, he was super thrilled about her big win. She's great about going back to Beaverton High and just being a part of that community, the theater community. The FIFA World Cup is back in North America for the first time since 1994. Opening game Thursday in Mexico City. That'll be Mexico taking on South Africa. The U.S. team will play their opener Friday in L.A. against Paraguay. The action comes to Seattle's Lumen Field starting June 15th with 6 matches scheduled. And they painted the Space Needle. So looking down, like if you fly into Seattle, you'll see it looks like a big soccer ball. Also coming up very soon, Father's Day. It's on the 21st. Not always easy to figure out what to do with dad. Some dads don't love the fancy dinners and all the attention. Do you like being celebrated, Mike?
4: Oh, I'll take all I can get. I love attention.
1: Yeah.
4: The fact that you're talking to me right now is just I've got chill bumps.
1: Simple things you can do together that he might appreciate more than a big, you know, to-do is just having a backyard cookout where he doesn't have to cook. You can go hiking or fishing together, go on a picnic, plan your own Father's Day food crawl. And if dad is sentimental, pull out the family photos, retell some old stories, maybe do a little slideshow.
4: Tell you what, my daughter May every year makes a card for me, like with her own hands. And she's a pretty gifted artist. So she always comes up with something really cool and unique.
1: Yeah.
4: And I love it more than anything that she could buy for me. And,
1: of course.
4: And Fritz is really thoughtful. He always gives me like kind of a cool book or something like that. But it's the time with them that I care about most.
1: Of course. Well, I'm sure they got something cool planned for you.
4: I'm sure they do. But I don't care what they get me. I just want to be with them, you know?
1: Oh, yeah.
4: Plus, they're getting older now, and it's all weird because they're old and they're doing their own thing.
1: I know. Why do they got to keep doing that?
4: Whatever.
1: Those are K103 things you need to know, Mike.
4: Okay, so the precipitation persists. Showers and cooler skies today. 65 for the high. Tomorrow, back up to 68 with partly sunny to mostly sunny skies in the afternoon.

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1: Good morning. It's K103 Mornings with Stacey and Mike. Question, what has been proven false a million times over and over, but people still say it like it's true? They still put it out there like it's true. 800-333-0103.
2: What you got, Hillary?
3: You know, I hear this all the time that we only use 10% of our brain, and this is actually false.
2: Well, how much is it?
3: I don't think there's like a specific number, but I just know that there's like not 90% unused.
1: Well, think about this. Head injuries. What are the odds that the people who were affected by head injuries got hit in the head in just that 10% instead of the other 90% that you don't use?
2: Mm-hmm.
1: That doesn't make any sense.
3: There was studies like brain imaging that show us that we actually use all parts of the brain over the course of a day, like even doing simple tasks.
2: All right. Well, who knew it? Hillary knew it. Thank you, Hillary.
3: Thank you.
1: Nick's got a good one. That cracking your knuckles gives you arthritis.
2: Or bigger knuckles.
1: No.
2: Mm-mm.
1: Nitrogen bubbles in your synovial fluid.
2: Oh, my God. Here we go. Art says, if you pull out a gray hair, three more grow in its place. My sister still believes this one.
1: Art's sister. Can you believe her?
2: No, I can't.
1: Jared says, proven false a million times over, but people still believe that you swallow 8 spiders a year in your sleep. That's ridiculous. Everyone knows it's 10.
2: Yeah, tell that to the 2 spider bites on my head, in my hair.
1: Well, you didn't swallow them, did you?
2: This week. I don't know.
1: If they're outside your head, biting your head, you're not swallowing them.
2: Where'd they go?
1: I don't know why you swallowed a fly, Stacey Lynn.
2: Oh.
1: Okay, so jump in. Let us know how you'd answer this. It was proven false. People still believe it's true. Why? 800-333-0103.
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0: 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Stacey, we've learned a lot this morning.
1: Yeah, what did we learn?
0: Just ask Susie on the talkback, Mike.
2: Joey McIntyre was only 12? Holy cow. God, you guys. Thank you.
0: See, that's what we do. We educate people about Joey McIntyre and New Kids on the Block.
1: When he joined the band, he was 12. That is uncomfortably uncomfortable for me.
0: Well, let's try to ease the pain a little bit with some tickets.
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0: 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I bet K103's Stacey Lynn is cracking open three things we need to know. Am I right?
1: You are. Let me look. Yep, you're right.
0: That's next.

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1: It's 8:56, Tuesday, June 9th. Good morning, I'm Stacey Lynn. Congrats to all the graduates this week, and there are so many. Saturday, OSU will graduate a record 785 students at Reser Stadium. Most of those students will get one degree. 211 of them are getting two degrees. Two students are getting three degrees, and one student will graduate with four new degrees. Fellow class of 2026 grad and Olympic gold medalist Jade Carey will be giving the commencement speech.
2: I have so many family and friends here, so it really just means the world to me.
1: After graduation, Jade hopes to inspire the next generation of female athletes, saying, "I love being part of a time where female athletes are getting more visibility and opportunities. So do we." Are you ready to say goodbye to Carmi and Cousin and Sugar and the facts? Because the Bears' final season is just about here.
3: I'm not giving up.
4: Richard, I am selling the building.
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3: No, stop.
7: Or not.
1: You know, some of the greatest seasons did five seasons. And, excuse me, some of the greatest shows did five seasons and peaced out. And that's what the Bear is going to do. And if you haven't seen Gary, that is the one-off prequel episode that's just about Richie and Mikey. It is so funny. It is so heartbreakingly sad. You got to go watch that first.
8: Which one of these is the chimpanzee?
1: None of those. Well, you're thinking of BJ McKay and his best friend Bear from the 70s.
8: BJ and the Bear. Okay.
1: That's the one.
8: Okay.
1: Bon Jovi fans, you want to get on the Jumbotron of their upcoming Forever tour? All you got to do is record yourself singing Living on a Prayer. It looks like they're going to do just a big montage of people singing it. And you have until this Friday to submit yours. Bon Jovi's Forever Tour starts next month in New York. Those are K103 things you need to know, Mike Chase.
8: All right. Another day of precipitation. Scattered showers throughout the afternoon with a lower high of 65 tomorrow. Got partly cloudy to partly sunny skies with a high of 68. And then we start ramping up to that really hot weather by the weekend.

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Hey, it is Jana. 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

Olivia Dean with The Man I Need. As your Tuesday continues, great music lined up. Little Def Leppard, some Justin Timberlake, George Michael. It is Portland's best variety of the 80s, 90s, and today here on K103 with Whitney.

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That's like over 50 years worth of music. And you know what I find very impressive? Hey, it's Jana. All the lyrics you know, just sing it along. Like you've memorized 20 million encyclopedias, no problem. Like I bet you know this one. Don Henley, The Boys of Summer on K103.

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Portland's best variety of the 80s, 90s, and today continues here on K103. YouTube frontman Bono, apparently quite the proud dad. His daughter is a pretty well-known actress, if you've caught Eve Hewson. She's currently in The Perfect Couple, and he's always bragging on that one. So how fun that must be. Never have to want for a concert ticket, that's for sure. Still haven't found what I'm looking for here on K103.

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Sometimes you just got to stop, take a deep breath, reset, recenter. 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
4: Mostly cloudy skies this afternoon with a high of 65. Mostly cloudy tonight, the low 48. Partly sunny tomorrow with a high near 80. In the Storm Tracker 2 Weather Center, I'm Brad Ford.
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Louis Capaldi keeps the music going here. The Tuesday Workday continues. Hi, it's Jana on K103. 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They're all right there just waiting for you to enter to win. Tina Turner, What's Love Got to Do with It?

Another chance for you to win your Uncle Cracker tickets tomorrow morning with Stacey and Mike right around 9:10. Yeah, such a great way to get your day started. I mean, you get good music, you know what's going on locally, and you get to win stuff too. Yeah. K103, here's James Blunt.

0: Cloudy skies this afternoon with a high of 65. Mostly cloudy tonight, the low 48. Partly sunny tomorrow with a high near 80. In the Storm Tracker 2 Weather Center, I'm Brad Ford.
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0: So a couple years ago, I'm in Vegas at our iHeartRadio Music Festival. I'm working, you know, not having any fun at all. Lies. And Shaboozy walks past me, and I'm like, good grief. How tall is that man? A good 6'5", easy.
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0: Outcast, Tuesday afternoon, felt appropriate. Hey, standing with you on K103. I'm not the biggest fan of the term, like being a Karen, but what is something that you're always going to complain about, no matter what?
1: I feel like Starbucks habitually will just make drinks wrong, but I will always ask for a remake because I have paid for it.
0: 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If you're not getting what you pay for, you should definitely say something. But I think that's anywhere you go, not just like one specific place. 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

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Would love to make you a winner. It's happening. Should be you. Here's Rod Stewart.

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TLC, Louis Capaldi, Maroon 5 coming up. 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

0: Workday continues on K103. Thanks for hanging out here with me, Jana. Almost halfway through June and almost officially summer, but we're definitely spending more time outside. So here's a really good reminder to check your sunscreens. They do have shelf lives. I mean, I tend to keep mine for a couple of years, but just check the expiration dates and stock up if you see a sale, because it's going to be a sunny summer and we want to protect ourselves.
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103. Well, we all want to enjoy a vacation without the hassle of airports and traffic jams and the expense. But guess what? We're in the right place for it. I'll tell you why. Coming up in 6 minutes on K103.

0: K103 Portland, best variety of the 80s, 90s, and today. Well, you're not cuckoo. There's more and more tourists that are coming to Portland. And listen, if you want to enjoy a vacation without, you know, going to PDX and dealing with the traffic jams and the expense, we're in the right place because Portland, we were named 14th. In the country for staycations. I mean, we have everything from entertainment and the dining, of course, is fantastic. The number of parks, average prices to eat out, 14, not bad out of all the cities in the country. So enjoy.
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0: 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Lisa, you're going to go check out Uncle Cracker at the State Fair.
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0: 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Where was it? Or maybe you have one right now.
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It's Christina, and we are just about 1 hour away from your next chance to win $2,500 for your favorite American getaway. Okay, maybe you have something on the bucket list, places that you've always wanted to go. Maybe Yellowstone National Park, or you want to go check out Lake Tahoe, or you want to see the sights of the city in New York. We've got your chance to win 505.

K103 Portland's best variety of the 80s, 90s, and today. Well, with hot weather coming this weekend, the National Service has even issued a extreme heat watch happening here in the Portland Metro as well as the Columbia River Gorge.

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6: Partly to mostly cloudy skies to forecast on this Tuesday afternoon. A few scattered showers, mainly coast range and up into the Cascade foothills. Still chilly. Daytime highs in the lower 60s. From the K2 Storm Tracker Weather Center, I'm Dave Selesky.
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